0: or together. Throw those curtains wide one day like this. A year will see me right. Just a good positive start to the show, because today in Berlin it has been like 29 degrees Celsius, and in Britain all of the news are saying warning, warning, heatwave, danger, danger, danger. That's the headline news in England because it's so hot. But here in Berlin, we just take it in the stride. So I thought I'd start with some positive messagery from Elbow, of course, one day like this. Uplifting vibe to match the weather as we head into a long holiday weekend full of cheer, hopefully, and beer. You can see Elbow live, by the way, in Berlin at the Zitadelle Spandau on the 6th of July. That'll be, aren't the Cure playing on the same day? I can't remember now. I'll be going to that. Probably. Wherever you are this evening, thank you for choosing to be with Radio Eins. And if you're heading out to the river or the park, please take us with you. And I say us because, of course, I'm not alone. Sacrificing his Saturday night clubbing to be here with you is my friend and colleague, half Earthling, half Martian, all vegan, Lars from Mars.
1: Well, I think I can have both, you know, just going to party here for a little bit.
0: Are you going to say good evening to anyone first before you start speaking to yourself?
1: Good evening.
0: Good evening, Lars.
1: In general.
0: I see. He's in one of those moods this evening. All right, then. Are you doing well, Lars?
1: Yes.
0: What's that?
1: I said I can do both. I'm going to bring the clubbing here.
0: Oh, no, not some techno Berlin stuff. Are you going to do that, really? Oh, God, that's what I hear from my neighbours all night long.
1: Oh, no. Surprise, I now live next to you.
0: Oh, no, good evening and thank you very much to Tarnseller. Speaking of dance music, Tarnseller for the last 2 hours for some great entertainment and some music that I haven't heard for years and years, and they really do surprise me, though. So Annika and Sebastian behind the mic, of course. Thanks to them on their cheery way home now to have a pleasant evening with some wine, no doubt, and sometimes they listen to this show. I hope you do listen to this show for the next 2 hours. Promise you some good music, and we've got Lars from Mars here. I don't know if he's prepared a special announcement or anything surprising this evening. Have you, Lars?
1: Go Berlin Crocs.
0: Oh, right, yeah, because he's been to see some Berlin sort of Australian football today.
1: Yes.
0: Yes, and that's it, is it?
1: Yes, that's it.
0: Go Berlin Crocs. All right, then.
1: Mighty Crocs.
0: All right. Oh, you should have invited me. I like rugby. If it's a bit like rugby, I like that.
1: Well, next time you can come along.
0: Yeah, and I can. What do I have to sue? Go Berlin Crocs!
1: I don't know their fighting song yet. It was the first time, but I will learn it.
0: Okay, by the way, I've got some very important question to ask you before we go on with the show. I was driving on the Autobahn here, right? And now we are in Germany.
1: Yes.
0: So we do speak German here.
1: Yeah,
0: apart from this show, we speak. Yeah, okay. Now, I'm riding on the Autobahn, you know, relaxing in the car on the way to the show, and there's this great big billboard that says, in English, don't drink and drive.
1: Yeah.
0: What's that about?
1: Why?
0: Well, is it
1: just a good tip.
0: Is it? Of course it is. You should never drink and drive, but isn't it just, why is it in English?
1: Well, because the slogan's sort of more catchy in English, you know, don't drink and drive. It's just.
0: What is it in German then? Nicht trinken mit fahren.
1: Nicht betrunken hinters Steuer. I don't think we have one because don't drink and drive is just catchy.
0: Okay, well, I was a bit embarrassed for my country. It's in English. What do you think? All of us English people are drinkers and drivers?
1: Well.
0: And what about if you've got some Germans from the middle of Germany who say, was ist das? Was bedeutet das?
1: No, it's like, I don't know, if you say computer.
0: Yeah.
1: You know, everybody knows what a computer is.
0: Okay, so Germans know what it means, don't drink and drive.
1: Right.
0: Well, I think it's really rude for the English speaking people in this world to put it in English on the Autobahn.
1: I think it's just considerate.
0: Well, we'll agree to disagree. I'm going to go and close the door now to the outside world so that we have 2 hours almost of great music guaranteed or your money back and some nice banter in between. I'm off, Lars.
1: Okay.
0: Will you be all right behind the controls on your own?
1: I don't know.
0: Well, have a go. I'm just going to... It doesn't take long. My shoelaces are done up. Actually, I've got some loafers on today. I haven't got any shoelaces on.
1: Hmm.
0: Yeah. So I'm there. I'm going there. What's that? I say, there's a lot of young women in the street with hardly any clothes on. Is that because of the weather, Lars?
1: I think it's the party.
0: Oh, it's the party club, right. I'm at the door.
1: Yes.
0: Rid of that noise. Now, Lars, I know this is a state television radio station, RBB.
1: Yes.
0: I've been asked...
1: Well, you know, technically it's not owned by the state. We're independent.
0: But sort of, I mean, you know, when you go to bureaucracy with the government,
1: yes.
0: It takes forever, right? I've been asking you to oil that door for 2 years.
1: Mm.
0: Is it because it takes forever at this station to do anything?
1: No, but I thought we agreed that it gives it more oomph than than a simple...
0: Because you're... Yes, that's really good, listener, because Lars from Mars, being only 15 years old, he's teaching me to have more oomph in my older age.
1: Yes.
0: Which is fantastic. So thanks very much, Lars. Right then, I'm going to play quite a few tunes this evening, or in the first hour, designed to make you feel happy because of the sunshine and because it's summer's on the way. And starting off with a new track from one of those brilliant, sort of impossible-to-categorise bands. Their name is Chinese-American Bear. They're a Seattle-based duo, and they mix English and Mandarin lyrics and make music that is deliberately chaotic and fun. See? A couple of weeks ago, they dropped a new album entitled Dim Sum and Then Some. Great. And this is the title track.

0: Chinese American Bear. And as you probably heard, that was not the title track of their album Dim Sum and Then Some. It's just that Lars from Mars, my tech assistant, had written down some notes saying this is the title track, and I read it out. So Lars, please do get your research right in the future.
1: I'm so sorry.
0: Thank you very much. I don't mean to be so horrible to you, Lars, but this is a professional station and we like things to roll smoothly on this show. Okay?
1: Mm-hmm.
0: We are following Tarnseller, and they are very professional in their programming and in their speaking. And we're not.
1: Okay. Now you're sort of sending mixed messages, I think.
0: Am I? Just let me know if I'm gaslighting anyone. That's what she said. Will you stop? Right. Lars from Mars. The problem is I'm not warmed up yet. It's like I've been doing some voiceovers this week, you know, some voiceovers for a professional to get a bit of money, and you have to warm up for an hour before you start saying...
1: For an hour.
0: Gillette, the best a man can get. Other razors are available.
1: Yes, a lot of them.
0: Yes, a lot of them. Which ones do you use? Do you know why? I'll tell you something funny, right? Do you know why people don't bother advertising to people like me, older men?
1: No.
0: Yeah, well, I found out. Because they don't bother putting publicity in shows that for older men, like

0: No, apparently it's because I've been buying the same razor for the last 40 years and I'm not about to change my mind.
1: Oh,
0: whereas
1: yeah.
0: you are still malleable.
1: Brand loyalty.
0: Yes, I have brand loyalty, so there's not much point in advertising new stuff to me.
1: Yeah, you're outside of what's called, I think, the relevant group for marketing.
0: Oh, right. Well, that's a very good thing to bring up, because when you get older, you say, a lot of people say, I'm irrelevant, you know, I'm just irrelevant. People don't listen to me, but I don't see it as irrelevance. I see it as a great superpower. I do. Invisibility, right? You can go and sit in amongst all these young people rabbiting on and taking drugs, and they don't even notice you're there. Rabbiting on and taking drugs.
1: Well, that must be like...
0: fantastic fun. Now, I don't even know what I'm going off on a tangent. What I wanted to say is we are a show that's here till 11 o'clock this evening, and we'd very much like you to be involved. I have the impression that I might be shouting a little bit. Am I shouting a little bit, Lars?
1: No, you might be a little bit excited, but I don't think it hurts anyone.
0: Okay, but I don't want to hurt anyone.
1: No, I know.
0: Apart from you, because you keep giving me the wrong research. Now, would you like to write into this show? Because we'd very much like to hear from you. We have a WhatsApp messaging service. Other messaging services are available.
1: Thank you.
0: And but we don't use them. We use the WhatsApp one. And if you'd like to write in and say hello, maybe you're a tourist in Berlin for the long weekend. Say hello from where you are, because this is quite extraordinary that there's something in English on Radio Eins. Here are the numbers you

0: use them.
1: WhatsApp. I mean, no, you want to.
0: So please do send us a WhatsApp. I've just been realised that I've been talking now for 5 minutes, so I can't read out any of the WhatsApps because we've already got some, Lars. That's how popular we are. Your favourite radio show is back in town with the A-team behind the mic.
2: Was that my goal for playing the next song?
0: No, okay. I'm gonna do a little intro, DJ type intro.
2: Okay. Right?
0: Up next, a brilliant American band. That's what I'm doing now. Okay. You can see them live in Berlin at the Metropole on October the 11th. That's a long way away. They're called the Mountain Goats, and they've been around since the early 90s. And the creative core of the band is a guy called John Daniel, and he's known for his brilliant lyrics and storytelling. And this track is taken from the upcoming album Days, which is their 24th studio album. Can you believe it? I know. It's inspired by a real incident. Allegedly, great story, when in 1991, at the height of his drugged up days, the troubled actor Charlie Sheen, apparently this is true, he was watching a Japanese splatter film, right? That was so violent and so upsetting that he actually thought it was real, got up and called the FBI to let them know that something bad was going down, man. And that's what it is about. This record. It may or may not be true, but it's a great story anyway. Charlie Sheen.

0: The Mountain Goats and Charlie Sheen reaches out to the feds. That's a great track. A great idea, great title. Thank you very much for tuning in to Radio Eins this evening, wherever you are in Berlin, on the road, outside, in the park, by the river, on the other side of the world, wherever you are. You're very welcome and thanks for joining us. Your favourite radio show is back in town. And by the way, if you missed those numbers earlier on, it's 0152, that's 0152, 377-94125. If you want to send in a WhatsApp, other messaging services are available, but if you use the other ones, then we won't be able to read it because we use WhatsApp. 0152 377 94125. And of course, if you're outside Germany, just put the plus 49 before that. Some messages to catch up on from last week, because we're such a crap Wi-Fi connection here in the studio, believe it or not, that we do miss out on some. And I had one from Dominique. Remember Dominique, last from Mars?
1: I sure do.
0: Yes, she's Dominique is not a man, she's a woman. And she thought I might be disappointed with that, but of course I'm not Dominique. And she's French, and she says, merci, Ray, pour cette chanson que j'adore. Aussi de l'inoubliable Serge Gainsbourg, et pour surtout pour son ton message. My French might be a little rusty, but she basically said, thank you for the message, and you are the best DJ in the world.
1: Okay.
0: I think that's what it says. Tu es de la merde. What does that mean? Best DJ in the world.
1: I don't.
0: You don't speak any other languages apart from English.
1: And German.
0: And German. Don't drink and drive. Now, this is a weird one. This comes from Steve. Steve Ryan. He gave his surname. So Steve Ryan, it might be the brother of Jack Ryan, you know, the guy that's the, you know, superhero guy on... No, Lars, do you not watch anything on television?
1: Not much apart from British panel shows.
0: Okay, right. Well, he says, Steve Ryan says, is this Ray Cokes? I just saw you had an evening show. That was on YouTube. I'm sad I missed it. Don't worry, you didn't miss much, Steve. I loved Ray's Request and Most Wanted back on MTV back in 1920. I wish you happiness and success. Thanks a lot, Steve. And guess what, Lars?
1: What?
0: Phone number from...
1: America.
0: Nope.
1: Britain?
0: Nope.
1: English-speaking country?
0: Yep.
1: Australia?
0: Well, no. What? Yeah, half English-speaking, does speak English, yes, used to be owned by England and then was given back to a massive power in the world.
1: Okay, I have no fucking clue.
0: Don't swear on the radio, Lars, we're live across Europe here. Hong Kong. Hong Kong.
1: How are they English-speaking?
0: I said they're English-speaking because they used to belong to England, and then we gave it back to China, okay. And they still speak English, okay? Mm. And they speak Chinese, of course. And I think a lot of people wanted to be...
1: Oh, well, that's crazy. From Hong Kong.
0: Hong Kong. How did you end up listening?
1: We need, to get a big map and put a tech everywhere.
0: Yeah, let's do that. Like in a, no, there's no point in giving any references to television or streamers because you don't watch anything. But we could put a big map on and put pins on where we've been listened to.
1: Yes.
0: Steve, how the hell were you in Hong Kong and suddenly started listening to Radio Eins? That is brilliant. Love that. Per Nielsen says, oh dear Ray and Lars, a little tragedy, ooh, from Copenhagen.
1: Ooh.
0: So, in Denmark too, which is not far from here actually, I just realised I tumble-dried my girlfriend's... Oh, no. I tumble-dried my girlfriend's silk blouse and now she's all upset and sad about it. How about a song to cheer her and me up? Hi from Pear the Silk Destroyer. That's a good gangster name. Silk Destroyer.
1: I think it sounds more like a warlord from like the 1200s. Or
0: that's true, isn't it? Yes. Or someone in Dungeons and Dragons. Is that would that work?
1: Sure. Oh,
0: there goes your high Martian voice again. Are you aware when you start speaking Martian?
1: No, I slip in and out of it. You know, like with English. It happens.
0: It happens. Well, I can understand, Pear, that she's upset because my girlfriend, she won't even let me touch any of her stuff to put in the washing machine or the dryer. I get in such big trouble. Even when I hang it out to dry, I get told, no, you don't hang it out to dry like that. Do you get in those say sort of problems?
1: No.
0: Because your girlfriend's not even here, Lars. She's with another man in Latvia.
1: No, she's not.
0: No,
1: she's not even in Latvia.
0: Exactly. She's in Estonia, and yes. She's not with another man. She's with a bunch of students.
1: She's actually with my sister and her husband right now.
0: Oh, are they?
1: Yes.
0: Oh, wow. The whole family's visiting. All right, then. Well, let's play a song for Pierre, and don't forget to write in their WhatsApp on 0152 377 94125. Keeps us going. Now, here's a statement that you'll often hear. By the way, I'll play this for you, Pierre, okay? But I didn't plan to, but I'll dedicate it to you because I do understand the pain you must be having now with your girlfriend. You've ruined all of her silk blouses. Of course, all you just do on Monday is go out and buy us some more. I know it's closed. Tuesday. Here's a statement now that you'll often hear from some older men like me. Music was so much better back in the day. They don't write them songs like that anymore. Modern music is rubbish, etc., etc. Well, you'll never hear me saying things like that, of course. But when you do overhear those conversations, this classic tune is the sort of song they're talking about. Yep, released way back in 1972 from their debut album Can't Buy a Thrill, this is Steely Dan, with every guitarist's favourite track to argue about and a song that's just perfect for a balmy Berlin evening. This is Reeling in the Years, 9:30 on Radio 1, coming to you live from Berlin. Vielen Dank. Tschüss.

0: keep going, yeah, keep going. Never tire of hearing that song. Just thought it might make you feel a little bit sunny here in Berlin as the evening descends. One of my favourite songs of all time, that actually, Steely Dan and Reeling in the Years. And here's a fun fact. The awesome guitar solo, the one that goes all the way through it, it wasn't actually played by any of the band. It was played by a session musician named Elliot Randall. And the band even didn't like it. You know, Walter Becker and Donald Fagen were their name in Steely Dan. They're very cynical people. They were funny, but quite cynical. And they didn't think much of the solo at the time. They were wrong, of course. And even Jimmy Page of Led Zeppelin says it's one of his favourite guitar solos ever, and who can argue with him? We'll be back to the sounds of 2026 in just a second. Oh, wow, for 1 minute then, Lars from Mars, I sounded like a proper DJ. We'll be back with the sounds from 2026 pretty soon.
1: Let's not let that happen again.
0: No, never. God, sorry, I sounded terrible. Right, so I've got some more WhatsApp messages to read out. Thank you so much for writing in. Mika, we never know if it's Mika from Berlin or Mika from Finland. Hello, sunshine. Ah, it's Mika from Berlin. Relaxing on my Berlin balcony. Sorry, I've got money on the mind. What's up with you tonight, Lars?
1: Why?
0: You keep looking at me funny, and you're not saying as much as you normally do.
1: Well, you're reading out a WhatsApp message. I usually don't interfere with those.
0: Oh, okay, fine. I'll carry on then. Are you sure nothing's wrong?
1: Yes.
0: You haven't?
1: I'm just happy to be back. We haven't seen each other in 2 weeks.
0: I know. Where were you last week?
1: What do you mean, where was I?
0: We were off, weren't we?
1: Yes.
0: Watching that terrible, terrible Eurovision Song Contest.
1: I didn't even watch, to be honest.
0: I didn't want to watch it, but my girlfriend said, can you stay with me? And what can you do? You know, it's like peer with, you get in trouble if you...
1: But I thought they did Great Britain dirty. I mean, the song wasn't that good, but Look Mom, No Computer is an awesome artist, and he did not deserve last place.
0: No, he didn't. And I completely agree with you. I mean, if you watch his YouTube channel, he's got some really good stuff going on, and he plays some good synthesizer sounds, but he had a laugh about it. And I tell you what, though, if you've seen the behind the scenes of how they set up all of the stage stuff,
1: it's
0: fantastic, unbelievable, but it was really awful, I thought. Not even anything good and funny to laugh about this year. Still, it's no point in talking to you about television because you boycott everything.
1: I didn't boycott. I had to work.
0: Gosh, he's a boycotter. So, hello, sunshines. That's to Lars from Mars and myself. We're relaxing on a Berlin balcony. Greeting from both Mikas. Ah.
1: Nice.
0: Both Mikas are together. That's nice. A Mika with a C, Mika with a K. Together they are okay. I could be a rapper. Right, Gute Fahrt is in German. I know, because when we go in an Uber or a taxi or something with my girlfriend, she at the end says, Gute Fahrt, to the people. And when I first came here, I thought she was telling him to have a good fart once we've gone. Because I thought we'd been holding in the fart. But I got it wrong, of course. But anyway, anything up with you, Lars? Don't fill in. Linus from the
1: Koch.
0: Yes, thank you. Linus
1: Koch
0: has written in, and hello, Ray and Lars. I'm currently, he's never at home, this bloke, Linus. I'm currently in Turpeln.
1: Excuse me?
0: Well, it's T-O with an umlaut, P-P-E-L-N, Turpeln.
1: Turpeln.
0: Turpeln?
1: Turpeln.
0: Ah, Turpeln, where's that?
1: I have no fucking clue.
0: Did you, that's a second F word you've said on the show tonight.
1: Sorry.
0: What is wrong with you today?
1: I don't know.
0: Well, I don't know either.
1: I might be in a bit of a punk mood.
0: Yeah, you might be, but stop swearing on the show all the time. I'm the one who has to pay the fines, not you. Right, I'm currently in Turpeln.
1: Turpeln?
0: Turpeln, with my whole family. Ooh, and Vicky. Vicky, the girlfriend's still there. We are visiting some family. How many families have you got, Linus? We're visiting some family, and tomorrow we will go to the traditional... Maibaumsetzen in Bad Klosterlausnitz.
1: Oh, yes.
0: Where's
1: that? Maibaumsetzen. They erect like a huge pole and then run around it with ribbons.
0: Oh, that's like, what's that? What's that dancing in England they got? I can't remember what it's called. Yeah, we have the same thing. Where we get a big tree taller than 20 metres from the forest and put it up in the city centre on Monday. What, you and your family do that, Linus, or someone else does it? What do you do? Go into the, dig it up and then carry, get Vicky to carry it, probably, knowing you. And also, me and Vicky probably win the Not Many Clothes contest today.
1: That one I don't know about.
0: Well, they didn't wear many clothes today. We went to a Kurbad.
1: Oh, yes.
0: Is that like a spa?
1: Yeah, sort of.
0: Yeah, sort of. You don't even know what it is, do you, Lars?
1: I do know, but it's hard to explain in English.
0: It's
1: because
0: a spa with a sauna and healing waters and stuff like that.
1: Yeah. Pretty, like, sort of. I can't. Let's just say yes.
0: Okay. They were there with, like, saunas and stuff. Oh, yeah. That's right. And clothes aren't allowed there, but it was really relaxing. You know, I'm used to that, Linus, because I'm a European and I've travelled all over the place. And I think it's wonderful when you go to saunas and like that. You know, even gardens here that you can be naked in the sunshine. It's wonderful. Of course, a lot of tourists come and go, oh, my God, I went to a sauna and everyone was naked. And I was wearing my swimming costume and I was so embarrassed. Yes, take it off, yes. Oh, no, sorry, I don't say that like that. Anyway, have a great show and lots of love to you and enjoy this great summer night. Thank you, Linus. And we are thinking and talking to the bosses about coming to your place for dinner. So stay tuned for that, OK? Because you suggested it, not me, and now we're going to do it, if we can get the budget, all right? And I think we should probably make it a Fjordbad evening.
1: A what?
0: What's it called?
1: Kurbad.
0: A Kurbad evening, yeah. Because, you know, Vicky's written to me and she says, yes, no, I'm not even going to get into that, Linus.
1: Please,
0: like,
1: please.
0: No, should get into it.
1: Refrain.
0: Right, back to the music of 2026 now, dear listener, with a brand new track from one of the most respected new names in alternative rock, Blondshell. She's currently in LA working on her third album and she'll be playing live at the Metropole, getting very busy at the Metropole this year, in Berlin on the 7th of December. In the meantime, she's just dropped this great single. It's called Heart Has to Work So Hard. You're listening to the Radio Coke Show on Radio Heinz. Turn it up. Thank you very much. Linus and Vicky and family, this is for you.

0: originally written by the Beatles, of course. What, Lars?
1: The fan is still going. Knock off.
0: Susie and the Banshees and Spellbound. Dear Prudence, just a second. I have this fan. Not a fan. You can hear it. Not a fan like a fan wants a selfie fan. Fan that makes you cool.
2: Sounds like you're planning to drill teeth.
0: Doesn't it sound like a jet engine?
2: No, it's a very small jet engine, maybe. It sounds like, please open wide.
0: Oh, no. Okay, that is. Right, sorry about that. Dear Prudence, Susie and the Banshees, of course, and guitar, courtesy of Robert Smith, because he was in the band at the time. Now, I've got some things to clear up before we go to the next record. Firstly, one of the best detectives that I've ever met in my life, my girlfriend, Heike, she writes in and says, what is up with Lars? He sounds sad. Is there something bothering him? I knew it. There's something bothering you, Lars. Come on. Share it with us,
2: no,
0: please.
2: No, it's all fine. I'm jovial as ever.
0: You're not. It's typical, you know. When you're a man, you say you think boys don't cry and boys don't talk about their problems and issues. Well, I'm here to, and all of our lovely listener, well, we've only got one, but we've got a lovely listener who cares for you. Is there something wrong?
2: Well, I don't want to deprive my therapist of the joy of discovering this.
0: So there is something wrong. Right.
2: No, I just would feel bad if I talked to other people, you know?
0: Okay. All right, then. Well, I'm sure Linus and Vicky are very upset about that. You know, they probably like to hear. Maybe you were... You know that little town that they went into?
2: By the way, we've got 10 seconds left.
0: Well, we've got as long as I can take, because I'll just cut records. That's the sort of thing, that sort of man I am, Lars.
2: That's what you would do.
0: I'll just throw away the artists that make this show. And
2: okay,
0: just,
2: which one?
0: Maybe the Blur guitarist, you know, Graham.
2: Oh, okay.
0: Maybe. Do we have to at the moment?
2: Well, the longer we talk.
0: All right. Well, I'll just go do a quick one from Volker, who's our traveling salesman. And he said, well, it's not working, Lars. The things are not working. When I press on the message, it doesn't bring up the message, Lars.
2: I'll
0: just play the record then. Okay. So let me just talk about the record. The technology's gone wrong. Time to have some groovy notes now, really groovy notes. Yet another great new band to emerge from Brighton on the south coast of England, of course. Their name is Opus Kink, which sounds like some sort of Berlin nightclub to me. They've yet to release their debut album, so you're getting in on the action pretty early here on Radio Hines. That album, The Sweet Goodbye, will come out in the summer, and this groovy, chaotic and theatrical track will feature on it. I like this a lot. This is Opus Kink

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1: Achtung Berlin. Zurück bleiben bitte. It's time for 10 minutes of dance music.
2: Let me present Frankie Goes to Hollywood.
1: At 10 p.m.
2: The most important thing this side of the world.
1: Come with me.
3: Oh, yeah. Well,
1: in my time machine. Way back to 1984 when Frankie was saying, relax, as two tribes go to war. This is the one and only perfect annihilation mix. You have been warned. Radio Hines, Radio Coast, Lars from Mars, Frankie Goes to Hollywood, an explosive mix for your speakers. So throw some shapes up in the air, wave your hands like you just don't care. Oh yeah, let's go back in time. This is a classic, 9 minutes of dance dedicated to you at home. I thank you.

You may pronounce us guilty a thousand times over, but the goddess of the eternal court of history will smile and tear to tatters the brief of the state prosecutor and the sentence of this court, for she acquits us. Condemn me. Condemn me. Condemn me. History will absolve me. Singing, this'll be the day that I die.

0: should die whilst in the shelter, put them outside, but remember to tag them first for identification purposes. If any member of the family should die whilst in the shelter from contamination, put them outside, but remember to tag them first for identification purposes. Or any other member of the family should die whilst in the shelter, put them outside, but remember to tag them first for identification purposes. If your grandmother or any other member of the family should die while identification purposes.
1: It's enough to make you wonder sometimes if you're on the right planet.

the air attack warning, you and your family must take cover at once. Do not stay out of doors. If you are caught in the open, lie down. And now, here is a reminder about fallout warnings. When fallout is expected, you will hear three bangs in short succession, like this. In some areas, the warning may be given by means of three gongs, like this.

0: Doctor, keep going. Welcome to the new world where sex and horror, something like that, seems to be the new norm. Yeah, well, it was written all of those years ago in the 80s, and it could be right now. But this is the Radio Ines Radio Coke Show. Sorry, I seem to have had too much coffee on the way to the studio, and I seem to be running on all cylinders at the moment. Thank you so much for tuning in. That was, of course, the brilliant Frankie Goes to Hollywood, and that, for me, is the definitive mix of that song. It's the Annihilation mix. 10 minutes of brilliance, really, an explosive mix. Yes. So produced actually by Trevor Horn. It wasn't produced by anybody else. They just made a 12-inch remix. I love those in the old days in the 90s. They used to make 12-inch remixes of everything and it was great. And they just added a few more drums and a bit more keyboard and sold another record. It was brilliant. This is the Radio Coach Show. I think you know that, but thank you so much for writing in this evening. If you'd like to join in the show, it's not too late. 0152 377 94125. That number again. Again, with Lars from Mars, who is a bit sad today. We're not quite sure why. Something obviously happened on the planet Mars this week. Maybe Elon made a visit or upset him. I don't know. Or he's boycotted something that hasn't worked out, but he's not very happy. But here he is with the news of the numbers.
1: 0152 3 3 7 7. Okay.
0: Yeah.
1: You do it. Then you do it.
0: 0152 3 7 7 9 4 1 2 5. Thank you very much. 0152 3 7 7 9 4 1 2 5. Danker. Now let's go to some WhatsApp messages, shall we, Lars?
1: Sure.
0: Or would you rather boycott that too?
1: I don't know where you get this from.
0: You boycott everything. Every time I say to you...
1: Name one thing that I boycotted.
0: Ooh, that's easy. Amazon.
1: How did I... Just because I don't order from them.
0: Yes.
1: I don't think me choosing not to order from them is considered a boycott.
0: Well, what do you do, right? When you want something, like us boys want gadgets or something, and you want it the next day, what are you going to do about it?
1: I breathe in deeply and I ask myself, do I really need it tomorrow?
0: I wish I could learn how to do that. Yeah, I'm terrible. If it's 10 to midnight, I think, oh, I can still get something tomorrow. And my girlfriend despairs of me because I spend all the money we have on rubbish that we don't need.
1: Like?
0: I don't know. This week I bought so many things, Lars. I don't need any of them.
1: How many Roomba robots do you have?
0: A new one. I've got a new one now. And the old one is going down the dump.
1: Oh, no.
0: Yeah, unfortunately, he had a nice life, but he's a bit dirty now.
1: Mm.
0: And a bit, not, he doesn't suck as well as he used to. Well, that's double entendres, Lars. It's the humour of the English people.
1: I did not say a thing.
0: Hello, Ray and Lars. This is...
1: Hello.
0: Greed, no, we've had that. Then we've had Danka, Grusa from Stefania, and Jakob, that's mum and son, listening in... where are they listening again, Lars?
1: Bucharest.
0: Romania, fantastic. This show goes all over the place. And here's one from a guy called Ranko.
1: He wrote in before.
0: Pardon?
1: I think I remember him. He wrote in before, right?
0: He did, yeah. And he sent some pictures and stuff. Of me doing something. Love your show. Do you have any comments about the Eurovision Song Contest 2026 songs if you watched it last week? Ranko, we spoke about that in the first hour.
1: At length.
0: At length. Lars from Mars was boycotting it, of course. But I watched it with my girlfriend and I was so bored. And I even had some vaporized marijuana and I was still bored because it was not as funny as it usually is.
1: You know what my best Eurovision Song Contest experience was?
0: No, but I didn't even ask you. Did I ask you?
1: No, but you wanted me to talk more.
0: Yeah, but now, so now you suddenly decided not to boycott the show and start talking.
1: Okay,
0: right,
1: so my best experience with the Eurovision Song Contest was...
0: But Ranko asked of last week's one.
1: Of what?
0: Ranko was asking about last week's one.
1: My what? I don't get the word.
0: Do you speak in the English?
1: Yes.
0: Yeah.
1: What's a week's one?
0: Just tell me about your favourite ever Eurovision Song Contest experience.
1: I watched it with like 39 degrees fever.
0: Ooh.
1: And like, let me tell you, that's as close to a psychedelic experience as I've ever gotten.
0: Did you get hallucinations and things?
1: No, it's like, yeah, sort of. But it was very intense, and I had very vivid dreams that night.
0: Oh, that's horrible when you're suffering. When you actually take an LSD trip, I mean, allegedly, of course, I mean, I would never do anything like that. It's very interesting, apparently, allegedly. Do you see the other side? But you've... Is that your story?
1: That's my story, yes.
0: That's the whole punchline, is it?
1: Yes.
0: You watched the Eurovision Song Contest and you had a fever.
1: 39 degrees fever, like a really high fever.
0: And what? But yeah, but there was no criticism or story around the Eurovision Song Contest there, Lars.
1: I just...
0: It could have been any evening.
1: No, because like it's a very colourful and loud programme.
0: Oh, I see, right. Oh, I've got to teach you how to tell stories better. Right, so Ranko, we've done Ranko, have we?
1: I don't know, I still didn't get what he asked.
0: He asked about last week's Eurovision Song Contest.
1: Last week's one.
0: Right, at least you're waking up now.
1: I thought week's one was something I didn't know about.
0: Will you just shut up a minute? I'm on to the next WhatsApp now, okay? Leave that behind, Lars, all right? And look, if I finish this show on time, I can still get home in time to order some stuff from Amazon for tomorrow. Hello, this is Kurt. Good evening, Kurt, a voice of reason at last. Today I'm not from Pankow, but I'm from Gustrau. Gustrau, with a umlaut, Lars. G-U-S-T-R-O-W. Gustrau?
1: Yes.
0: Do you know where that is?
1: No, but it's lovely this time of year.
0: I like it too. I very much was there last weekend myself, actually. Went to one of those bad houses, you know?
1: Kurbad.
0: Kurbad, yeah, oh, yeah. Nice. Vicky and Linus turned up. I wasn't expecting that, I'll tell you. I mean, I was just sitting there, you know. Anyway, let's not go into that. I'm just preparing with a new mobile number for retirement coming up next. I think he's on drugs or something. It's not making any sense. I'm just prepared with a new mobile number for retirement coming up next with full stop. It's great to have you back live on air. Well, it's great to be back live on air with you, Kurt. My wife and I enjoy very much the lessons for Lars. What lessons?
1: I don't know. You wanted to tell me how to tell stories better, so maybe we'd start there.
0: Ah, yes. All right. Great music as always. Fantastic for this summer night. Keep it up. Oh, that's lovely, Kurt. And Kurt's wife, thank you very much for tuning in. And yes, Lars's lessons will continue.
1: This could be like a segment. Lars's lessons.
0: Oh, Lars's lessons. Yeah, anything that involves you more in the show, you suddenly light your little eyes, light up, you get all smiley, your moustache starts twitching, and you go, oh yeah, me on the show, more.
1: Well, Lars's lessons would be named after me, but I suppose it would be mainly you talking, actually.
0: Well, it is my show.
1: Yes.
0: I mean, you know, you're supposed to be a technician twiddling the knobs. Right? Good. Fine. I've got rid of him at last. It's just you and me, listener. Shall we have

fast-rising London duo called Good Health, Good Wealth, who blend sort of hip-hop with garage rock and funk. And it's an indie pop artist, Ben Kidson, who's taking over the vocals and rather good at this too. This is called Life is Relentless.

0: cause life's relentless, but it's okay. 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Cause life's relentless. Life's relentless.
1: I don't know whose idea it was to make the daytime quite so bright, but I'd like a word. Tables off the chairs, set up the bar. 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

0: Relentless. 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Yes. 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Brilliant little tune that is for the summer. I think I like that a lot. And it sounds a little bit familiar to what I'm doing, actually. I'm making an album at the moment. Funnily enough, Lars has talked me into it and making an album.
1: Yes, and I think it was really time to mix hip-hop and deathcore metal.
0: Yes. I mean, I think it's got a niche, hasn't it, Lars?
1: Yeah.
0: Yeah, I think.
1: Give us a taste of your lyrics.
0: Well, let me see if I've got any. Great Stone over Australia! Yeah!
1: Nice.
0: Good.
1: Yeah.
0: Good.
1: Yeah. Really nice.
0: Good, thanks. I mean,
1: I think, like, understanding the lyrics is overrated anyways.
0: Yeah, I mean, well, I think the important thing that I want to do with my art is that you can interpret it in the way that you see fit.
1: Yeah.
0: You know, if I'm doing some extreme metal and it touches you in a way that I didn't mean it to, for me, that's good. I think that's art.
1: You provide a canvas for the imagination of the people.
0: Yes, it's sort of like a canvas catalyst, I would call it. I mean, I was thinking of calling the album that, actually.
1: Yes, that's
0: canvas
1: very
0: catalyst.
1: Nice.
0: Yes, thank you very much. And which magazine are you working for?
1: You know, here and there.
0: Oh, well, it's been very nice talking to you, young man, and thank you very much for that.
1: Yes,
0: and
1: thanks for coming in.
0: Do listen to the album. Thank you very much.
1: I was wondering how long do you dare to be silent on the air?
0: Because it's dead air. We get in trouble for that. I'm just looking at the I was thinking, is Lars going to fill in? No, he's boycotting that as well. Oh, Lars, I can't keep up with you. Detty writes
1: I'm boycotting your man-codding.
0: Ah,

0: right. Hey, that's quite good.
1: Thank you.
0: Yeah. Man-cutting. I like that. Sounds almost like a gay thing, though, doesn't it? Cottaging.
1: Is that a thing?
0: Oh, cottaging is definitely a thing for the gay community.
1: Let's keep that for another time, maybe.
0: Keep that for another time, yes, Lars. I'll tell you in the car on the way home. Hello from Hungary, says Detti. That map is a great idea. I'll hope I'll get on it too. Detti, you won't fit on it, you nutter. But we will put a little pin for Detti living in Hungary, listening. Detti's a very regular listener. And if you're not regular, it's as simple as having some blueberries and bananas in the bin in the morning and you'll be as regular as clockwork. Gerhard. Hello, Ray. Hello, Gerhard. I absolutely agree with Dominique and thank you for playing that beautiful Gainsbourg song last week. Oh, well, he's a great man, isn't he? But I have the feeling I can't... Oh, dear. I can't entirely agree to everything in your translation of her message, but your French was very fast anyway. How did you cope with doing French TV earlier? Well, when I first started, I used to learn French and speak it like a robot. And then when I lived in France and you have a French girlfriend and she's talking naughty to you all of the time, let me tell you, Gerhard, you learned French pretty damn fast.
1: So your naughty talk is probably more fluent than...
0: It was, Lars. I mean, I've lost a lot of that now. Mm. But yes, I mean, I can do you some later if you like.
1: No,
0: is that
1: you.
0: What you were asking?
1: I mean, it won't do me any good. I won't get a word.
0: Oh, that's true. No, you won't get a word. Tu ne comprendras pas quand je te parle comme un petit coquin. Eh? Ouais, voilà. We better get back to the music, Lars. I've got loads of WhatsApp messages. If you still want to get involved at this late time in the night, it's 0152 377 94125. 0152 377 94125. Perhaps you're just getting ready to go out and you've got the radio on, or you've got the radio on in your car. Let us know where you are. God, that's another time. I must do a rap song on my new album. Let us know where you are if you are in a car. Driving through Berlin in the night down the Kudamm. That's right, man. I mean, what a brilliant rap artist
1: man,
0: I could be.
1: Had you only thought of this like
0: I know.
1: 30 years earlier, this would be a total banger.
0: I could have been Drake. God, I wouldn't want to be Drake.
1: Is there another Drake that I don't know about?
0: God, a bloody,
1: maybe Sir Francis Drake.
0: Sir Francis Drake. We've got enough Drake. I think he released like 3 albums last week, one after the other. I mean, is that a man who loves himself or what? Here's an album. Oh, tomorrow. Here's another one. Anyway, thanks very much, Drake. That's 2 albums you've got to promote now. Oh, I've got another one. God sakes. Anyway, he's very popular, is it? Change of style now, and music-wise, Lars, over to Australia. You're not boycotting Australia for any reason?
1: No, I'm a huge fan, mate.
0: Oh, yeah, you went to see Australian Bronco Rogers today, didn't you?
1: Bronco Rogers, yes, the mighty, mighty Berlin Crocs, right?
0: The Berlin Crocs. Is that what they're called?
1: Yes.
0: That's a rubbish name, isn't it? Crocs.
1: Like, what, crocodiles?
0: Oh, I see.
1: They shot and everything over there.
0: They what?
1: They shot and everything.
0: They shot and...
1: Shorten.
0: They wear shorts
1: they
0: and
1: abbreviate.
0: Everything. They breathe what? Oh, God, how do you speak English
1: I have a
0: properly?
1: Feeling you are doing this on purpose.
0: I have a feeling you are talking too much into my microphone. Get away from me, Lars, and press the knobs. Not yet. Right. A change of style now and over to Australia for a new band called Swap Meat. That's a terrible name, isn't it? Swap Meat? It's like the Bronco Crocs.
1: And they're called Swamp Meat.
0: That's what I thought, but it's Swap Meat, isn't it? Yeah, it's Swamp Meat. You've put it in the programming as Swamp Meat. It's Swap Meat, Lars. Not Swamp Meat. That sounds much better, though, Swamp Meat. Anyway, their debut album will be out this summer, and this is their latest single. It's infectious indie pop with a cool guitar riff and a messy, chaotic energy that means I, for one, will be looking forward to the album. So this is Swap Meat, not Swamp Meat, with I Know.

0: was a summer song in 1993. The Breeders' classic, Cannonball. Radio Lines, the Radio Coke Show, here until 11 p.m. this evening. 20 minutes left. We better get on with it then. Lots of WhatsApp still coming in. Thank you very much for tuning in this evening. And Lars, remember that thing that we were talking about when Linus and Vicky were going to this, what was it called? Was it them that went to that?
1: My fest, yes.
0: Yeah, and they got a tree and they pulled it out of the forest and they stuck it up and then they danced around it, mm-hmm. Right?
1: I mean, that's just what you usually do at these types of festivities.
0: Yes, lots of festivities in particular German. And well, Heike, my girlfriend, has written in and said, we also have that in England and it's called maypole dancing. Mm. That's what I was talking about. And do you know what really annoyed me this week, Lars?
1: No.
0: Really annoyed me. Do you want to know?
1: Yes.
0: Well, I got a letter from my landlord, right? And she said...
1: That's never good.
0: Never good. And she said, I'll get in touch with you in calendar week 28. Mm. Have you ever been spoken to like that? When someone says calendar week 23 or 38, I had no idea what it meant.
1: It's a pretty common form of communication around here.
0: Is it?
1: Around here. Yes, it is. But I also never know what calendar week it is.
0: No, but why do people don't say, well, I'll get back to you in July the second week?
1: Don't know.
0: Why do that? Is it a German thing?
1: Might be.
0: Calendar week?
1: Never thought about it.
0: I've never heard about it. Ridiculous. I tell you what I do like, though, in Berlin, very much is civilised. In the summer, you get these little huts that start popping up in all of the street corners selling strawberries.
1: Yeah.
0: Oh, they're delicious.
1: Good old Carl.
0: Yeah,
1: of course, there's other strawberry
0: vendors.
1: Other
0: strawberries available. But they look like little strawberries. And suddenly I thought I was tripping or something because there was a little strawberry in the street with a young lady standing behind it. And she was selling me strawberries. It was very nice. Very civilised.
1: How much did you get?
0: I got 500 grams for €5.70.
1: That's not too bad, I guess.
0: Did she rip me off?
1: I don't know.
0: Oh, of course not. You boycott those strawberry stands, don't you, Jars? Your generation, you boycott everything. Just awful. Now, getting back to the WhatsApps, because otherwise I'll be told off. Mark says, hello, Mark. He says, hello, the two of you. Hello, Lars.
1: Hello.
0: I'm enjoying the show, hanging about on the balcony. Oh, good. Steely Dan, that was an hour ago. Steely Dan on the radio makes it perfect. It was good to hear that, wasn't it? I like that a lot, Mark. There must be a pocket of Steely Dan fans at Radio Eins because I've heard more of that band than in the 30 years listening to other radio stations that are available. As Mark from Karlsruhe, I'm sure there's lots of fans of Steely Dan, and I'm one of them. And Nick and Hazel write in, good evening, Nick and Hazel. They're in Surbiton, near London. Now, do you know why I know that, Lars?
1: Because they told you.
0: No, oh, sorry, what I meant was, do you know why I know where Surbiton is?
1: Oh, because you're a man of culture.
0: Well, no, I am. And a travelled man of mystery, but my sister lives in Surbiton.
1: Oh.
0: Yeah, so they might even know them.
1: She's spreading the good word.
0: No, I don't think so. Never even bothers to listen. You know, neither does my brother. I don't understand it. Anyway, she says, or Nick says, London may be burning, apparently, but we're hiding in a dark cave in deepest, darkest Surbiton and grooving like the heatstroke victims we truly are. Digging the tunes, as always, having you guys on the airways is like donning a pair of well-chilled undercrackers, fresh from the freezer, or something. Blame the heat, says. What are you smoking, Nick? Probably the same as me. Love yous, and keep yelling, Raimondo. It's drowning out the neighbours' paddling pool party. Oh, no, nothing worse than that, and all the kids jumping up and down in Nick and Hazel. Love that. One more quickly, Lars. Do I have the time?
1: Well, we're already over, so let's just go with it.
0: All right, well, this is... Can you fill in a second, Lars, while
1: yes.
0: I look for the name?
1: Don't you just also hate this when kids are enjoying themselves, you know, just like Raymond does? Oh, he hates happy kids, I'll tell you. He'll raise his fist and yell at them. Get off the lawn! Go back to school!
0: Yes, you need some discipline in this life. Otherwise, I'll end up boycotting everything.
1: And keep that damn frisbee out of my yard.
0: Yeah, get that frisbee out of here. And stop playing that bloody, bloody music. What is it?
1: Your hippity-hoppity tunes.
0: Now, this man doesn't have, or this man or woman or whatever these days, doesn't have a name. Just sends in and says, I love your stuff. I'm in Berlin and triggered too. So there's lots of people triggered. Right. Am I triggering people, Lars?
1: I would guess so, yeah.
0: I tell you what, if you're triggered by this show, just other shows are available, okay? If you get triggered by me or young Lars, because he's a Martian and he's not quite sure of our ways on Earth, then go and listen to something else. and get out of my garden.
1: Yes. There were only three programs in my day.
0: Yes. Lars, you would make a very good old man because you know all the references. I tell you what, we've had quite a few requests, actually, if you could quickly do your policeman again. Yeah, that was very good.
1: Okay, give me a scenario.
0: Right, well, I'm driving down the autobahn, yes. And I've just seen that sign. It says, don't drink and drive. So I pull over and I start shouting, what do you mean? It's just the English, you drink and drive.
1: So, junger Mann, jetzt beruhigen wir uns mal.
0: Hallo, ich bin ein Engländer. Ich verstehe das nicht. Entschuldigen.
1: Von der Insel, ja?
0: Vom England.
1: Das ist hier allerdings Germany. Das ist hier Deutschland, verstehen Sie?
0: Ja, hier ist Deutschland, aber... 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
1: Jetzt würde ich gerne erstmal den Ausweis sehen.
0: Mein License?
1: Yes.
0: Ja, ich habe mein...
1: ID-Card, please. ID-Card.
0: Nein, da ist Zuhause.
1: Das ist jetzt natürlich ungünstig. Da müssen wir sie wohl mit auf der Wache nehmen.
0: Ja.
1: Ja, you're coming to the station with us, yes?
0: No! Yes. I don't have to come to the station.
1: Down against the hood of the car.
0: What are you arresting me for? I've done nothing. I just don't like the English being accused of drinking and driving.
1: End scene.
0: Perfect. Brilliant, that was.
1: Thank
0: you. Should
1: you.
0: Do radio plays, shouldn't we?
1: Yeah.
0: We've had quite a few requests for your policeman. mostly from women listening at home alone. Now, are we playing some music now, Lars?
1: Let's do it.
0: All right, from the summer of 1993, we go back to the summer of 2026 with a Canadian band, Melt, and their new album will be out in June, and this is the lead single. It's ideal late-night radio music, if you ask me. It swings along. Melt with Never Let Go. 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We love you, and thank you so much for being here in Berlin with us.

0: That's Melt and Never Let Go on Late Night Radio Eins. I can do professional stuff.
1: Oh.
0: Yeah.
1: Do you know what? Who his voice really reminds me of?
0: No.
1: Kevin Parker from Tame Impala.
0: Oh, yeah, a bit. Yeah, you're right, yeah. Is that it?
1: Yes, it was, yeah.
0: Thanks very much.
1: Quick one.
0: That was Lars from Mars, by the way, just with his expertise coming in. And I'm now going to attempt to do the world record of the fastest ever WhatsApp messages read on Radio Eins.
1: Yeah, are you ready?
0: I'm, because we haven't got much time left and we've already had to drop three more records to get you into this WhatsApp. Yes,
1: okay,
0: I'm ready.
1: Go into position. Three, two, one.
0: Oh, I've already wasted 2 seconds.
1: Are you ready?
0: Yep.
1: Go.
0: Hello, Ray and Lars. Thanks for your awesome show. 2 hours of nonsense interrupted by great music. I already loved your shows on MTV. Oh, thanks very much. Jürg in Charlottenburg, which is a lovely area of Berlin. I think the German version for Don't Drink and Drive would be Nicht betrunken, autofahren.
1: Yeah.
0: Yep. Okay. Next one, Lars. Are you ready?
1: Yes.
0: Stefan Ruther writes in, says, Hi, Ray and Lars. This is Stefan from Munich. What a perfect way to end a beautiful sunny day listening to the Radio Coke Show. Oh, thanks so much, son. That's lovely, Stefan. I spent the afternoon brewing a batch of pale ale.
1: Nice.
0: Oh, with a buddy. Oh, yeah, on my balcony. That's a sort of man's afternoon you want. Brewing some pale ale, talking about things, you know, crying with each other, asking what's wrong with Lars and can we sort him out? And let's go cottaging later. Oh, no, that's the wrong script. Anyway, we made sure to stay properly hydrated with a few beers along the way. I have to say, I've definitely had worse days in my life. Munich, Stefan, that sounds brilliant afternoon.
1: Yes, yes. Keep the ratio high.
0: And this is Laura. She says, don't drive, just drink. Fair enough.
1: Thank you.
0: Good on you, Lars. She says,
1: thank you.
0: I've not shopped at Amazon for years.
1: Nice.
0: Oh, no. Don't feed the monster. Support the independents.
1: Yeah.
0: Laura from Bolton. But Laura from Bolton, do the independents deliver next morning.
1: Keep the ratio
0: no,
1: high.
0: They
1: keep
0: don't.
1: The ratio high,
0: keep,
1: Raymond.
0: Keep going, otherwise we miss people out. Mika says, oh, the breeders, are, if I remember right. Wonderful. Yes, it was, Mika. Just for you. And Roman says, hi, Ray and Lars. Great to hear you live again. By the way, I second Dominic. Ray is the best DJ and Lars is also the best Martian in the world.
1: Thank you.
0: I turned 50 on Friday. God, you're so young. I turned 50 on Friday, and today evening we had a wonderful time drinking wine and picnicking at the river in Heidelberg with my wife and my best friend. I see, that sort of picnic, was it? Then while cycling back home, I had your show in my ears. I'm sorry that I'm shouting so much. And it was fucking great feeling all along. Thanks for what you do. Cheers. Roman, by the way, Roman, it would be nothing if I didn't do it and you were the... what do I mean, Lars?
1: If you wouldn't listen.
0: Thank you, because your input is my output. And Mark from Karlsruhe says, my dad grew up in Surbiton. Wow, so what a small world, hey? And Simon gets in touch. Now, his messages are about 4 years long, so we won't have time to read them all out. Just listen to the music, and here in London, it's very hot, warm for this evening, plus you are back on live after the Eurovision special when UK gets 1 point. But there was another electronic band who appeared in the event, and I went to Telex. I wanted to get no points. Ray, I'm listening to the show as I hurt my shoulder, so I'm on painkillers and cream to ease your pain. And he goes on.
1: Yeah, it's like you're auctioning off cows or something.
0: And he's, look, it's ten pages. Simon.
1: Yeah, keep going.
0: I can't. Simon, I haven't got time to read yours out.
1: Can we get two more in?
0: Two more in? Yes, I can. I can slip my girlfriend in quickly. She says, Alter Schwader, Lars is a great policeman. Really turns me on. What do you mean? This is another one, Lars. Nancy from the Netherlands. Nancy, lovely to have you with us. Currently in sunny, Caruela in Spain. I just back from a lovely dinner and now I'm listening to you while I'm packing because I'm flying back home tomorrow.
1: Five, but
0: I've enjoyed
1: four,
0: sun and sea for 2 weeks and completely
1: two,
0: recharged.
1: One!
0: I'll be listening.
1: And that's all.
0: Oh, come on, Lars, there's one more.
1: Okay.
0: No, that was it, Lars. Now I've lost the message that I was looking at. Nancy from the Netherlands says, I'll be back to the first hour of the show on the plane tomorrow. Looking forward to that. Nancy, thank you so much for tuning in. And Lars, can I have one more, possibly?
1: Yes, do so.
0: Just one more?
1: Quickly.
0: Oh, hi from T and Now, which is in New Zealand.
1: Wow.
0: I've been listening to In New Zealand by Sabine again. She says it's 7 a.m. now and I need to get up for my tour, but I'm so tired. Please help. All right. Okay. Let's help her get up. Sabine! Wakey, wakey! Wakey, wakey! Go on!
1: Oh,
0: up you get.
1: I thought you were going to use this as a segue into the song, which we really need to play now.
0: Are we going to play a song? Is it the last song on the show?
1: No.
0: Oh, good.
1: I mean, I can make it the last song on the show.
0: Get up! Get up, you lazy bum! Get up, Sabine! Right. I'll promise you to make you a nice cup of tea if you get up. and I'll give you a little kiss on the cheek. And Lars will tell you all of the things you need to boycott to make your life better. That's a reason to get up. Right then, so we go into a beautiful mess.
1: Please.
0: Okay, this is Gin Wigmore. I won't say any more. It's a great song. It's called Beautiful Mess. How did I do?
1: Wow, I think this might have been a world record.
0: This is a great tune. It'll calm you down from my beautiful madness.
2: It's a-

0: Very distinctive voice there, Jin Wigmore from New Zealand and Beautiful Mess. And that's it. That's the end of the show, my friend, as we head off into the night and look forward to a holiday weekend. If you're listening in Germany, you may be celebrating Whit Monday, which is a Christian holiday that commemorates the descent of the Holy Spirit upon the apostles. If you're listening in the States, you'll be preparing for Memorial Day, which is dedicated to the US military personnel who died while serving in the armed forces. But here in Berlin, if you're not religious, you'll just be looking forward to all the fun outdoor activities offered in this great city, or indeed just another excuse to get off your head and get smashed another day, because that's what Berlin likes to do. So I'll go and open the door to the outside world.
1: Thank
0: so
1: you.
0: So we can go off into the I'm on it. So Lars, press the button. Yes.
1: Ooh.
0: Yeah, it's holiday weekend now, okay? It's been great fun being with you this evening. I hope I haven't annoyed you too much. It's good night from him.
1: Good night.
0: Thanks a lot, Lars, for not boycotting this show. I appreciate it.
1: I would never.
0: And it's good night from me. Good night. Thank you so much for listening. See you next week, same time, same place. I'll leave you with the Queen of Pop as she was 45 years ago.

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You did for money, yo, I did it because I like that feeling when my belly go fires. And ever since I caught a feeling, I've been chasing that bars, but I can't find. Hey, yo, I wish I could rewind.

0: changed. 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If I had a second chance, I'd do it all again. Like, yeah.
1: It's about time that I learned my lesson.

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0: But I love you.
1: What time is it?

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0: 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Höher, weiter, breiter.
1: Well, the good times can put us in the set and I feel the gloom. 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

0: my do. 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Yeah. 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
1: Yeah, let's go.
0: Yeah, come on. All right.

0: This is the greatest and best song in the world.
1: Tribute.
0: Long time ago, me and my brother Kyle here, we was hitchhiking down a long and lonesome road.
1: All of a sudden, there shined a shiny demon in the middle of the road.
0: And he said,
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0: Well, me and Kyle, we looked at each other

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I used to care, but things have changed.

College wage can lead to hunger dollar plates, for goodness hides behind its gates. 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